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1: Here's the weather outlook from IC 100.3 FM. Today, showers likely. Highs in the upper 40s. West winds to 30 miles per hour. Tonight, partly cloudy with a slight chance of showers. Lows in the mid-30s. Northwest winds to 30 miles per hour, decreasing to 15 miles per hour after midnight. And tomorrow, mostly sunny. Highs in the upper 40s. West winds to 15 miles per hour. I'm Pierce, and that's the weather outlook. 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

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That was LaRue with the song, He is Lord. 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
1: 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That was the song Trust Fall by Joseph O'Brien. Before that, Porous King by 10 Shekel Shirt. Do you ever struggle with feeling anxious? It feels like the word anxiety is on everyone's lips these days. But listen to what Philippians 4 verse 6 says. Do not be anxious about anything, but in every situation, by prayer and petition, with thanksgiving, present your requests to God, and the peace of God, which transcends all understanding, will guard your hearts and your minds in Christ Jesus. God has it covered. When we come to Him, He gives us His peace. It doesn't make sense, but it is true. Try it for yourself. Cast your cares on God, because like the scripture says, He cares for you. We'll be back to more Christian hits right after the weather.
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4: Here's the weather outlook from Icy 100.3 FM. Today, showers likely, highs in the upper 40s, west winds to 30 miles per hour.

Tonight, partly cloudy with a slight chance of showers. Lows in the mid-30s. Northwest winds to 30 miles per hour, decreasing to 15 miles per hour after midnight. And tomorrow, mostly sunny. Highs in the upper 40s. West winds to 15 miles per hour. I'm Pierce, and that's the weather outlook. 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
1: Here's the weather outlook from IC 100.3 FM. Today, showers likely. Highs in the upper 40s. West winds to 30 miles per hour. Tonight, partly cloudy with a slight chance of showers. Lows in the mid-30s. Northwest winds to 30 miles per hour, decreasing to 15 miles per hour after midnight. And tomorrow, mostly sunny. Highs in the upper 40s. West winds to 15 miles per hour. I'm Pearson, that's the weather outlook. 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

Here's a note from the IC 100.3 FM calendar. The Nome Police Department and the City of Nome reminds residents that there is a curfew for persons under the age of 18. The curfew hours are 10 p.m. to 6 a.m. Sunday through Friday, and 12 a.m. to 6 a.m. Saturday and Sunday. If a minor is out and about during the curfew hours, they must be accompanied by an adult, heading to or from employment, or be involved in an emergency. If you need clarification or more information, call the City Hall or Nome Police Department. The Nome Police Department non-emergency line is 907-443-5262, and the City of Nome's number is 907-443-6663. All right, back to more Christian hits. Up next, Lows to Highs by Good Weather Forecast.

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0: That was Elevation Worship with the song Alleluia. 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Today's verse from God's Word is Galatians 3:28. There is neither Jew nor Greek, slave nor free, male nor female, for you are all one in Christ Jesus. That's Galatians 3:28 from the New International Version of the Bible.
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4: Here's the weather outlook from IC 100.3 FM. Today, showers likely. Highs in the upper 40s. West winds to 30 miles per hour. Tonight, partly cloudy with a slight chance of showers. Lows in the mid-30s. Northwest winds to 30 miles per hour. Decreasing to 15 miles per hour after midnight. And tomorrow, mostly sunny. Highs in the upper 40s. West winds to 15 miles per hour. I'm Pierce, and that's the weather outlook. 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
1: Here's the weather outlook from IC 100.3 FM. Tonight, mostly cloudy with a chance of showers. Lows in the mid-30s. Northwest winds to 30 miles per hour, decreasing to 15 miles per hour late in the night. Tomorrow, mostly sunny. Highs in the upper 40s. West winds to 15 miles per hour. And tomorrow night, partly cloudy. Lows in the upper 30s. West winds to 15 miles per hour. I'm Pearson, that's the weather outlook. 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Hey.

Thank you, God, for Sunday morning. That was by Cochran & Co. Before that, we had Brandon Heath with Ryan Ellis and their song Highly Favored. Here's a note from the IC 100.3 FM calendar. 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
1: This is an announcement from the Alaska Department of Fish and Game in Nome for the Norton Sound District. Commercial salmon gillnet fishing will open for one 24-hour period in the Norton Sound sub-districts 2 through 6, the Gullivan, Elam, Norton Bay, Shaktulik, and Unaklit sub-districts. And Norton Sound sub-districts 2 through 6 will open to commercial salmon fishing for one 24-hour period from 6 p.m. Friday, August 28th, until 6 p.m. Saturday, August 29th. All commercial fishing periods are directed to target coho salmon with gillnet mesh size restricted to 6 inches or less. And as previously announced, in the Nome sub-district, marine waters of the Nome sub-district are open to subsistence gillnet fishing 7 days per week. However, all fresh waters of the Nome sub-district will remain

0: closed to subsistence gillnet fishing from 6 p.m. on Mondays until 6 p.m. on Wednesdays each week until August 31st. Additionally, the use of beach seine gear to subsistence fish in Subdistrict 1, the Nome Subdistrict, closed at midnight, 12:01 a.m. on August 15th. For any fisheries questions or assistance obtaining a subsistence permit, please call Fish and Game in Nome at 907-443-5167. This has been an informational update from the Alaska Department of Fish and Game in Nome. Hey, stay safe out there and good luck.
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2: The next Nome tide will be a high tide at 7:05 p.m., followed by a low tide at 1:23 a.m. Monday. The marine forecast for Western Alaska coastal waters out to 15 nautical miles, posted at 3:49 a.m., Sunday, August 30th, outlook to Monday. Zone 2803, quick pack to Cape Stevens. There's a small craft advisory in effect through late tonight. Today, west winds 25 knots, increasing to 30 knots. Seas 4 feet, building to 6 feet. Tonight, northwest winds 30 knots, seas 6 feet. Monday, northwest winds 15 knots, seas 3 feet. Zone 2804, Cape Stevens to Moses Point. There's a small craft advisory in effect through late tonight. Today, west winds 30 knots, seas 6 feet. Tonight, northwest winds 30 knots, seas 6 feet. Monday, northwest winds 15 knots, seas 3 feet. Zone 2805, Moses Point to Sledge Island. There's a gale warning in effect from this afternoon through this evening. Today, west winds 35 knots, seas 7 feet. Tonight, northwest winds 35 knots, seas 8 feet. Monday, northwest winds 15 knots, seas 3 feet. Zone 2806, Sledge Island to Wales. There's a gale warning in effect through late tonight. Today, west winds 35 knots, seas 8 feet. Tonight, northwest winds 35 knots, seas 9 feet. Monday, west winds 15 knots, seas 4 feet.

0: More Count Them Down and playing them back to back here on IC 100.3 FM. That was Child of Heaven by Calling Glory. We all go through hard and difficult times in life, but author and theologian C.S. Lewis has an interesting perspective to offer. He says, hardships often prepare ordinary people for an extraordinary destiny. That's good food for thought, and we will be back to more Christian hits right after the weather.
1: 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She gives me an extra squeeze. She's telling me that I matter, that the moment is important. Because some moments are tough. She nearly lost her husband this year to a stroke. She didn't go through it alone. The prayers of family, friends, and even strangers gave her courage, serenity, and strength.
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1: Here's the weather outlook from IC 100.3 FM. Tonight, mostly cloudy with a chance of showers. Lows in the mid-30s. Northwest winds to 30 miles per hour, decreasing to 15 miles per hour late in the night. Tomorrow, mostly sunny. Highs in the upper 40s. West winds to 15 miles per hour. And tomorrow night, partly cloudy. Lows in the upper 30s. West winds to 15 miles per hour. I'm Pierce, and that's the weather outlook. 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
1: Here's the weather outlook from IC 100.3 FM. Tonight, mostly cloudy with a chance of showers. Lows in the mid-30s. Northwest winds to 30 miles per hour, decreasing to 15 miles per hour late in the night. Tomorrow, mostly sunny. Highs in the upper 40s. West winds to 15 miles per hour. And tomorrow night, partly cloudy. Lows in the upper 30s. West winds to 15 miles per hour. I'm Pierce, and that's the weather outlook. 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

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Before that, we had Ash Mount Hill and the song Gifted Response. 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Up next will be the song Love You to Death by Josiah Queen, but first, here's a note from the calendar. 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

0: most common disabilities in our region. Noise-induced hearing loss is completely preventable, yet it affects about 20% of our people in the Bering Strait region, which is over twice the national rate. Loud sounds can cause permanent damage to your hearing. Even noise from power tools, boats, four-wheelers, and snow machines can cause damage when your ears are exposed over a period of time. Loud sounds like gunshots can cause hearing loss after only one shot. 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
2: 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And I imagine it must have been tough for Paul to find enough humility to depend on others. Maybe you have had a hard time asking God for help, but God rarely asks us to fly solo. You can depend on others, and more importantly, you can depend on Him.
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3: Here's the weather outlook from Icy 100.3 FM. Tonight, mostly cloudy with a chance of showers. Lows in the mid-30s. Northwest winds to 30 miles per hour, decreasing to 15 miles per hour late in the night. Tomorrow, mostly sunny. Highs in the upper 40s. West winds to 15 miles per hour. And tomorrow night, partly cloudy. Lows in the upper 30s. West winds to 15 miles per hour. I'm Pearson, that's the weather outlook. 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
1: Here's the weather outlook from IC 100.3 FM. Tonight, mostly cloudy with a chance of showers. Lows in the mid-30s. Northwest winds to 30 miles per hour, decreasing to 15 miles per hour late in the night. Tomorrow, mostly sunny. Highs in the upper 40s. West winds to 15 miles per hour. And tomorrow night, partly cloudy. Lows in the upper 30s. West winds to 15 miles per hour. I'm Pierce, and that's the weather outlook. 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

Matthew West, that was his song, My Story, Your Glory. Before that, we had Shane Bernard with the song, Let the River Flow. 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If you have unwanted household items, junk, or debris that needs to go, get it to the curb and the city will haul it away. Items will need to be accessible and away from buildings. Some materials, including batteries, wet paint, flammable products, and unknown chemicals, are not accepted. To arrange a pickup or get more information, call the City of Nome at 443-NOME. That's 443-6663. Back to more Christian hits now. Up next, Mercy Me and their song, O Death.

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0: 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That was Josiah Queen with the song Demons. It's easy to feel like there's no way to have peace. Just turn on the news and you get a pretty good idea of what's going on in the world. It's anything but peaceful. But in John 16:33, Jesus says, "I have told you these things so that in me you may have peace. In this world you will have trouble, but take heart, I have overcome the world." I am so grateful that our peace does not rely on our circumstances. It relies on a person, and that person is living and active. It's Jesus, and he cares about us. His questions were like a message flashing in the front of his mind as he woke up each morning. "I need to know, I need to know." His need to know about God was so great, he was ready to pay someone to come talk to him. He needed answers. A friend connected him with a CEF leader. The questions that this 9-year-old had were deep. He wanted to know the purpose of life, why he'd been created. He asked what happens to people when they die. How did Jesus rise from the dead? As the message of salvation was clearly explained to him, his response was simple. "I believe," he said. With the faith of a child, all that was presented was accepted. Could you answer these questions if a child asked you? Child Evangelism Fellowship of Alaska trains adults and teens to share the message of salvation. Do you want to know more about how to share the gospel? Check us out at cefalaska.com or give us a call, 907-262-9605.
1: Here's the weather outlook from IC 100.3 FM. Tonight, mostly cloudy with a chance of showers. Lows in the mid-30s. Northwest winds to 30 miles per hour, decreasing to 15 miles per hour late in the night. Tomorrow, mostly sunny. Highs in the upper 40s. West winds to 15 miles per hour. And tomorrow night, partly cloudy. Lows in the upper 30s. West winds to 15 miles per hour. I'm Pierce, and that's the weather outlook. 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

I grew up in a normal home in a normal town. All of a sudden, everything got crazy. I didn't talk to anybody about the way I was feeling. 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I started drinking. I just didn't want to deal with what was happening in my life. I knew about AA, but thought I was too young. I found out I was wrong. If you have a problem with your drinking, why don't you give AA a call? Alcoholics Anonymous. It works. Look us up. 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
1: Here's the weather outlook from IC 100.3 FM. Tonight, mostly cloudy with a chance of showers. Lows in the mid-30s. Northwest winds to 30 miles per hour, decreasing to 15 miles per hour late in the night. Tomorrow, mostly sunny. Highs in the upper 40s. West winds to 15 miles per hour. And tomorrow night, partly cloudy. Lows in the upper 30s. West winds to 15 miles per hour. I'm Pierce, and that's the weather outlook. 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

0: That was the group Sixpence, None the Richer, and their song, Breathe Your Name. 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The Kagoyakazka Public Library hosts Story Hour for children ages 3 to 5 every Tuesday morning at 10:30 at the library. 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

0: doing out there?
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0: Jesus Cries. That was the name of this song. It was by Riley Clemens, and before that, Ryan Stevenson and his song, This I Know. 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
2: Here's the weather outlook from IC 100.3 FM. Tonight, mostly cloudy with a chance of showers. Lows in the mid-30s. Northwest winds to 30 miles per hour, decreasing to 15 miles per hour late in the night. Tomorrow, mostly sunny. Highs in the upper 40s. West winds to 15 miles per hour. And tomorrow night, partly cloudy. Lows in the upper 30s. West winds to 15 miles per hour. I'm Pierce, and that's the weather outlook. 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
1: Here's the weather outlook from IC 100.3 FM. Tonight, mostly cloudy with a chance of showers. Lows in the mid-30s. Northwest winds to 30 miles per hour, decreasing to 15 miles per hour late in the night. Tomorrow, mostly sunny. Highs in the upper 40s. West winds to 15 miles per hour. And tomorrow night, partly cloudy. Lows in the upper 30s. West winds to 15 miles per hour. I'm Pierce, and that's the weather outlook. 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

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Please keep them where they are located and wash them down after using. Back to more Christian hits now. Up next, We the Kingdom and their song, Won't He Do It? 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

0: Love Restores. That song was by Shine Bright Baby. Back-to-back Christian hits, 24 hours a day. This is Icy 100.3 FM. Have you ever been on a run or doing a workout, and it feels like the minutes move way slower than they do normally? It can feel that way in real life, too, when we're going through trials or hardship. But James 1, verses 2 through 4 says, "Consider it pure joy, my brothers and sisters, whenever you face trials of many kinds, because you know that the testing of your faith produces perseverance. Let perseverance finish its work, so that you may be mature and complete, not lacking anything." Just like exercising grows and strengthens our muscles, walking through trials strengthens our emotional and spiritual muscles. And God walks with us. He's like that coach who's with you, helping you to get through the hard parts and then celebrating with you at the end. What an encouragement that is to know. All right, we'll be back to more Christian hits right after the weather.
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2: Life is short. 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I remember when I was a kid, a year or two stretched out like eternity. Now with every passing year, time seems to accelerate. 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They're there for a reason. 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
3: Here's the weather outlook from Icy 100.3 FM. Tonight, mostly cloudy with a chance of showers. Lows in the mid-30s. Northwest winds to 30 miles per hour, decreasing to 15 miles per hour late in the night. Tomorrow, mostly sunny. Highs in the upper 40s. West winds to 15 miles per hour. And tomorrow night, partly cloudy. Lows in the upper 30s. West winds to 15 miles per hour. I'm Pierce, and that's the weather outlook. 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
1: Here's the weather outlook from IC 100.3 FM. Tonight, mostly cloudy with a chance of showers. Lows in the mid-30s. Northwest winds to 30 miles per hour, decreasing to 15 miles per hour late in the night. Tomorrow, mostly sunny. Highs in the upper 40s. West winds to 15 miles per hour. And tomorrow night, partly cloudy, lows in the upper 30s, west winds to 15 miles per hour. I'm Pearson, that's the weather outlook. 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
1: Can you guess the name of that one? Yep, Perfectly. That was by Micah Tyler. Before, we had Mike's Chair with the song All For You. 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

0: 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That was Zach Williams with the song, Jesus Loves. Today's verse from God's Word is Galatians 3:28. There is neither Jew nor Greek, slave nor free, male nor female, for you are all one in Christ Jesus. That's Galatians 3:28 from the New International Version of the Bible.
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4: Here's the weather outlook from IC 100.3 FM. Tonight, mostly cloudy with a chance of showers. Lows in the mid-30s. Northwest winds to 30 miles per hour, decreasing to 15 miles per hour late in the night. Tomorrow, mostly sunny. Highs in the upper 40s. West winds to 15 miles per hour. And tomorrow night, partly cloudy. Lows in the upper 30s. West winds to 15 miles per hour. I'm Pierce, and that's the weather outlook. 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
1: Here's your overnight weather outlook from IC 100.3 FM. Today, mostly sunny, highs in the upper 40s, west winds to 15 miles per hour. Tonight, partly cloudy, lows in the upper 30s, west winds to 15 miles per hour. And Tuesday, partly sunny, then mostly sunny with a chance of showers in the afternoon. Highs in the upper 40s, northwest winds to 10 miles per hour. I'm Pierce, and that's the weather outlook. 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

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I use my voice as a weapon, on earth like it's in heaven. Yeah, I never handled things too well, but I was made to fly, not to fail. I don't need man to prove, oh, when God sent me to bring heaven down for the kids going through hell. 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

stage tour, altar at the last show. 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Now I make art like Basil. 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
1: 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But if we did decide to take a step of faith and place our trust in Him, who is able to do immeasurably more than we can ask or imagine, our outlook might change a bit. 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Because with God, even if we lose, we win.
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2: Here's your overnight weather outlook from IC 100.3 FM. Today, mostly sunny, highs in the upper 40s, west winds to 15 miles per hour. Tonight, partly cloudy, lows in the upper 30s, west winds to 15 miles per hour. And Tuesday, partly sunny, then mostly sunny with a chance of showers in the afternoon. Highs in the upper 40s, northwest winds to 10 miles per hour. I'm Pierce, and that's the weather outlook. 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
1: Here's your overnight weather outlook from IC 100.3 FM. Today, mostly sunny, highs in the upper 40s, west winds to 15 miles per hour. Tonight, partly cloudy, lows in the upper 30s, west winds to 15 miles per hour. And Tuesday, partly sunny, then mostly sunny with a chance of showers in the afternoon. Highs in the upper 40s, northwest winds to 10 miles per hour. I'm Pierce, and that's the weather outlook. 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
1: In the Bible, we find these words written by the Apostle Paul. 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Look, life can be full of hiccups, setbacks, disappointments, and mistakes. It's part of being human. But are you dwelling on past mistakes, or are you allowing God to heal, to help you learn from them, and to continue the race ahead? We all have painful memories, but take this message from Paul and learn to look forward to what God has in store for you today.
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2: Here's your overnight weather outlook from IC 100.3 FM. Today, mostly sunny, highs in the upper 40s, west winds to 15 miles per hour. Tonight, partly cloudy, lows in the upper 30s, west winds to 15 miles per hour. And Tuesday, partly sunny, then mostly sunny with a chance of showers in the afternoon. Highs in the upper 40s, northwest winds to 10 miles per hour. I'm Pierce, and that's the weather outlook. 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
1: Here's your overnight weather outlook from IC 100.3 FM. Today, mostly sunny, highs in the upper 40s, west winds to 15 miles per hour. Tonight, partly cloudy, lows in the upper 30s, west winds to 15 miles per hour. And Tuesday, partly sunny, then mostly sunny with a chance of showers in the afternoon. Highs in the upper 40s, northwest winds to 10 miles per hour. I'm Pierce, and that's the weather outlook. 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
1: Blood clots are life-saving when they stop your bleeding, but they can form when they aren't needed and cause a heart attack, stroke, lung damage, and death. Venous thromboembolism, or VTE, is when a clot forms in a deep vein, usually in the leg, then travels to the lungs and blocks blood supply. VTE affects around 600,000 Americans each year. You're at risk as you age, and if you've had recent surgery, a serious injury, or been still for a long time from a hospital stay, bed rest, or travel. Also, if you have a personal or family history of deep vein clots, smoke, or are overweight, seek medical attention if you experience swelling, pain or tenderness, or warmth and redness. If you have sudden shortness of breath, chest pain, or cough up blood, call 911 immediately. The good news is that VTE

I lace the boots up, it's straight to the door, cause this is worth fighting for. I get my head right, the heart's gotta follow. Whisper a prayer like there ain't no tomorrow. Take a breath, and I exhale slow. I wasn't made for this kind of cold. This ain't the kind of place that you wanna know. These are the elements, I'm telling you, bro. This world, it's up in my grill. This world, it's shooting to kill. 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

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To recognize what is pushing in, open my eyes to these elements, stand up and rise to

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1: I was taking a walk through my new neighborhood and noticed one of my neighbor's dogs on a chain in the backyard. There was a perfect path where the poor thing had paced so much at the end of his chain that there was bare lawn. The owner noticed my concern and said, "Oh, that's Dingo. He has way too much energy." And I replied to him, "Well, do you ever take him off his chain?" He had this horrified expression and he said, "I can't do that. He'd run away." Unlike this poor dog, in Christ, our Heavenly Father has led us off the chain, and we have the freedom to choose a relationship with Him or not. Galatians 5 verse 1 says, "It is for freedom that we have been set free." In Christ, we're His sons and daughters. He draws us in with perfect love. He paid the greatest price to call you home, giving you the freedom to choose Him.
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2: Here's your overnight weather outlook from IC 100.3 FM. Today, mostly sunny, highs in the upper 40s, west winds to 15 miles per hour. Tonight, partly cloudy, lows in the upper 30s, west winds to 15 miles per hour. And Tuesday, partly sunny, then mostly sunny with a chance of showers in the afternoon. Highs in the upper 40s, northwest winds to 10 miles per hour. I'm Pierce, and that's the weather outlook. 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
1: Here's your overnight weather outlook from IC 100.3 FM. Today, mostly sunny, highs in the upper 40s, west winds to 15 miles per hour. Tonight, partly cloudy, lows in the upper 30s, west winds to 15 miles per hour. And Tuesday, partly sunny, then mostly sunny with a chance of showers in the afternoon. Highs in the upper 40s, northwest winds to 10 miles per hour. I'm Pierce, and that's the weather outlook. 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
2: Here's your overnight weather outlook from IC 100.3 FM. Today, mostly sunny, highs in the upper 40s, west winds to 15 miles per hour. Tonight, partly cloudy, lows in the upper 30s, west winds to 15 miles per hour. And Tuesday, partly sunny, then mostly sunny with a chance of showers in the afternoon. Highs in the upper 40s, northwest winds to 10 miles per hour. I'm Pierce, and that's the weather outlook. 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
1: Here's your overnight weather outlook from IC 100.3 FM. Today, mostly sunny, highs in the upper 40s, west winds to 15 miles per hour. Tonight, partly cloudy, lows in the upper 30s, west winds to 15 miles per hour. And Tuesday, partly sunny, then mostly sunny with a chance of showers in the afternoon. Highs in the upper 40s, northwest winds to 10 miles per hour. I'm Pierce, and that's the weather outlook. 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
1: Here's your overnight weather outlook from IC 100.3 FM. Today, mostly sunny, highs in the upper 40s, west winds to 15 miles per hour. Tonight, partly cloudy, lows in the upper 30s, west winds to 15 miles per hour. And Tuesday, partly sunny, then mostly sunny with a chance of showers in the afternoon. Highs in the upper 40s, northwest winds to 10 miles per hour. I'm Pierce, and that's the weather outlook. 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
1: Here's your overnight weather outlook from IC 100.3 FM. Today, mostly sunny, highs in the upper 40s, west winds to 15 miles per hour. Tonight, partly cloudy, lows in the upper 30s, west winds to 15 miles per hour. And Tuesday, partly sunny, then mostly sunny with a chance of showers in the afternoon. Highs in the upper 40s, northwest winds to 10 miles per hour. I'm Pierce, and that's the weather outlook. 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
1: Thank you for protecting the integrity of the game, no matter what.
0: We hope you always know how much we appreciate you.
1: Because without you, this is just recess. It's not really a game.
0: Thank you for always making it possible for us to play the sports we love.
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5: Here's your overnight weather outlook from IC 100.3 FM. Today, mostly sunny, highs in the upper 40s, west winds to 15 miles per hour. Tonight, partly cloudy, lows in the upper 30s, west winds to 15 miles per hour. And Tuesday, partly sunny, then mostly sunny with a chance of showers in the afternoon. Highs in the upper 40s, northwest winds to 10 miles per hour. I'm Pierce, and that's the weather outlook. 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
1: 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Today, mostly sunny, highs in the upper 40s, west winds to 15 miles per hour. Tonight, partly cloudy, lows in the upper 30s, west winds to 15 miles per hour. And Tuesday, partly sunny, then mostly sunny with a chance of showers in the afternoon. Highs in the upper 40s, northwest winds to 10 miles per hour. I'm Pierce, and that's the weather outlook. 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
6: Here's your overnight weather outlook from IC 100.3 FM. Today, mostly sunny, highs in the upper 40s, west winds to 15 miles per hour. Tonight, partly cloudy, lows in the upper 30s, west winds to 15 miles per hour. And Tuesday, partly sunny, then mostly sunny with a chance of showers in the afternoon. Highs in the upper 40s, northwest winds to 10 miles per hour. I'm Pierce, and that's the weather outlook. 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

0: The Knoll Nugget is chock full of nuggets. 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
1: And a very good morning out to you, Nome. My name is Cody. This is the Coffee Crew. I'm here to get your day started well. So keep it tuned right here on IC 100.3 FM.

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Registration is open for the fall co-ed City League volleyball season. Team registration closes September 4th, later this week, and player fees are due by the 18th. The season will tentatively begin on September 10th with game nights on Mondays, Tuesdays, and Thursdays. For more information, call the Nome Rec Center at 907-443-6645. And the City of Nome's Fall You Call We Haul is happening September 7th through the 11th. 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Up next, Rhett Walker, Look What God Can Do.

Well, it is time this morning to celebrate our birthdays. So, sending a very happy birthday out to our locals, Samantha Golagan and Autumn Tuktu. Happy birthday to both of you. And just two celebrity birthdays as well. Chris Tucker turns 55, known for the Rush Hour movies back in the day. And one of my family's favorite actors, Dee Bradley Baker, is 64 this morning as well, known for lots of voice acting over the years and primarily animals, oddly enough. But yeah, he does a lot of animals. And then if you've seen any animated Star Wars, he is the clone troopers, all of them. So happy birthday to everyone celebrating. We hope it's a great day for you. News and weather in just a few minutes, but right now, We the Kingdom, Rescue Me.

0: from the Christian News Radio Network. I'm Jim Miller. Chicago police investigating a mass shooting that left one person dead, nine others injured on the city's south side. It happened as officers trying to disperse a large crowd of the Washington Park neighborhood shortly before midnight. At least 10 people hit by gunfire and a 35-year-old man pronounced dead on the scene. Six of the victims listed in good condition after being rushed to area hospitals. No Chicago police officers were hit and no suspects are in custody. House Speaker Mike Johnson expected to put a continuing resolution bill on the floor this week as House members return back from the summer recess. The government has until the end of September to fund the government or risk another shutdown. News Nation's Jackie Koppel reports from Washington.
1: Now, Speaker Johnson is also reportedly planning to meet with Elon Musk, the billionaire and GOP donor. He's considering spending about $100 million to support Republicans. That's according to Politico. And of course, Democrats are eager to win back the House and Senate to pursue their priorities. They say this includes addressing affordability. They've also promised to be more forceful as a check against the president if they get the majority in either chamber.
0: The Senate returns from break September the 14th. More news straight ahead. Right now, here's a word from our sponsor.
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0: Millions across parts of the southeast continue to face a flood threat. Heavy rain expected in sections of Louisiana, Alabama, Georgia, Mississippi, and Florida today. Up to 3 inches of rain could fall across the region. It comes after thunderstorms took aim at the northeast this past week. President Trump announcing the U.S. taking effective majority control of 65 billion barrels of proven Venezuelan oil reserves. The deal gives a new public-private joint venture a 100-year lease to develop 17 untapped oil fields across the country. Here's News Nation's Hannah Brand.
4: A U.S. official telling News Nation this deal will give the U.S. 55% of those 65 billion barrels and the right to then buy the oil at cost once that production does scale up. Now, the official shares that once that production is happening, the U.S. will purchase the oil, and that oil will go in part towards supplying the U.S. military and in other part towards scaling up our petroleum reserves.
0: Trump is promising cheaper gas prices, but experts say Americans aren't likely to see lower costs in the short term. From Christian News Radio Network, I'm Jim Miller. To hear this and other reports on demand, visit ChristianNewsRadio.org.
5: With Alaska News, I'm Nathaniel Hobbs. The former mayor of a small town in Alaska, who was an experienced pilot, was among those killed when a small plane crashed in shallow waters near a remote Alaska town. Authorities have identified the pilot and three passengers killed in the small plane crash near Seldovia. The Alaska Department of Public Safety named the pilot as Eric Middlebrook of Anchorage. The passengers were identified as California resident Ronald Schmidt, Lance Schmidt, and Daniel Simons. The Piper PA-24 crashed Wednesday near the remote coastal town after taking off from Anchorage. The cause of the crash is unclear. The National Transportation Safety Board is investigating. And the race for Alaska's U.S. Senate seat is heating up, with Republican incumbent Dan Sullivan and Democrat Mary Pottola facing off after advancing from the August 18th primary. At an Anchorage candidate forum Thursday, Sullivan repeatedly criticized Pottola by linking her to what he called, quote, Lower 48 liberals, unquote, arguing Democrats and environmental groups would restrict Alaska's oil and gas development if they regain power. Pottola largely avoided directly attacking Sullivan, instead emphasizing her support for Alaska's oil industry and economic development. She pointed to her role in helping secure federal approval for ConocoPhillips' Willow Project on the North Slope. The candidates also disagreed over the impact of federal workforce cuts under the Trump administration. Pottola said the cuts have worsened staffing shortages and slowed federal services, including development permitting. Sullivan defended his close relationship with President Trump, saying it has helped advance pro-development policies for Alaska. The Senate race could have national implications, with Republicans currently holding the majority. The November winner will serve a 6-year term. And that's Alaska News.
6: With Sports Shorts, I'm Cody. In some baseball news this morning, Max Scherzer and two relievers combined on a one-hitter. Alejandro Kirk and Kazuma Okamoto homered, and the Toronto Blue Jays thumped the Seattle Mariners 7-0 to complete a 3-game sweep and extend Seattle's losing streak to 4. In other action, Jose Ramirez homered, hit his 1,000th career single, and drove in 4, while Parker Messick struck out 5 and gave up 1 run in 6 innings to lead Cleveland past Kansas City 11-1. And Austin Wells homered twice in a 9-run 8th inning. Elliot Ramos hit a 3-run homer in the 5th, and New York widened its lead in the AL wildcard race and clinched the season series against Boston with a 16-1 victory.

Well, our first story this morning, a quick crazy crook, or a group of them. Everything was going according to plan during a jailbreak in Uganda until the armed raiders discovered they had freed the wrong men. This was outside-in jailbreak. Five men cut their way through a fence to gain access to the facility. Dozens of inmates took advantage of the diversion to run for freedom. But none of the escapees were the people that were supposed to be freed, that they came in there originally for, because the people they were looking for were more hardcore criminals that were being held in another part of the prison. Up next, Spoken, this is Calm the Storm.

With Alaska News, I'm Nathaniel Hobbs. The former mayor of a small town in Alaska, who was an experienced pilot, was among those killed when a small plane crashed in shallow waters near a remote Alaska town. Authorities have identified the pilot and three passengers killed in the small plane crash near Seldovia. The Alaska Department of Public Safety named the pilot as Eric Middlebrook of Anchorage. The passengers were identified as California resident Ronald Schmidt, Lance Schmidt, and Daniel Simons. The Piper PA-24 crashed Wednesday near the remote coastal town after taking off from Anchorage. The cause of the crash is unclear. The National Transportation Safety Board is investigating. And the race for Alaska's U.S. Senate seat is heating up, with Republican incumbent Dan Sullivan and Democrat Mary Pottola facing off after advancing from the August 18th primary. At an Anchorage candidate forum Thursday, Sullivan repeatedly criticized Pottola by linking her to what he called, quote, Lower 48 liberals, unquote, arguing Democrats and environmental groups would restrict Alaska's oil and gas development if they regain power. Pottola largely avoided directly attacking Sullivan, instead emphasizing her support for Alaska's oil industry and economic development. She pointed to her role in helping secure federal approval for ConocoPhillips' Willow Project on the North Slope. The candidates also disagreed over the impact of federal workforce cuts under the Trump administration. Pottola said the cuts have worsened staffing shortages and slowed federal services, including development permitting. Sullivan defended his close relationship with President Trump, saying it has helped advance pro-development policies for Alaska. The Senate race could have national implications, with Republicans currently holding the majority. The November winner will serve a 6-year term. And that's Alaska News.

with Sports Shorts. I'm Cody. In some baseball news this morning, Max Scherzer and two relievers combined on a one-hitter. Alejandro Kirk and Kazuma Okamoto homered, and the Toronto Blue Jays thumped the Seattle Mariners 7-0 to complete a three-game sweep and extend Seattle's losing streak to four. In other action, Jose Ramirez homered, hit his 1,000th career single, and drove in four, while Parker Messick struck out five and gave up one run in six innings to lead Cleveland past Kansas City 11-1. And Austin Wells homered twice in a 9-run eighth inning. Elliot Ramos hit a 3-run homer in the fifth, and New York widened its lead in the AL wildcard race and clinched the season series against Boston with a 16-1 victory. And that's Sports Shorts. And here's your Coffee Crew weather forecast for today. Mostly sunny in the morning, becoming partly sunny. Highs in the upper 40s, west winds to 10. Tonight, partly cloudy, lows in the upper 30s, northwest winds to 10. And tomorrow, mostly sunny, highs in the lower 50s, northwest winds to 10. Currently, it's about 36 degrees outside under mostly cloudy skies, a north wind coming in at 3 miles an hour. And the sun rose at 7:40, will set tonight at 10:20, giving us 14 hours, 40 minutes of daylight. 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

Well, our next story here. Residents of a German neighborhood were awakened by the high-pitched squeal of a saw cutting through steel late one night. Police arrived to find a man cutting his BMW, his own car, to pieces. An investigation revealed the car had been involved in a hit-and-run accident, and the suspect had spent several weeks trying to cut the car apart, but there was still enough evidence there to file charges. Up next, Ashes Remain, Change My Life.

Well, that will wrap up the first hour of the Coffee Crew. Got another hour coming up in just a few minutes. And taking us in that direction, Skillet, American Noise.

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1: A very good morning out to Nome. My name is Cody. This is The Coffee Crew. I'm here to get your day started well, so keep it tuned right here on IC 100.3.

and a very good morning out to you. Got a few things going on around town I want to let you know about to get our day started. The United Methodist Women's Thrift Shop is open Monday afternoons from 4 to 5, as well as Tuesday and Thursday evenings from 7 to 8:30. If you have items to drop off, they ask you to do that during their business hours. The Kagoyakazuka Public Library hosts Story Hour for children ages 3 to 5 every Tuesday morning at 10:30 at the library. 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Adult supervision is required. 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And the City of Nome's Fall You Call We Haul is happening September 7th through the 11th. For more information and to arrange for pickup of any unwanted household items, call the City of Nome at 907-443-6663. Up next, Citizen Way, Pull Me Up.

Well, it is time this morning to celebrate our birthdays. So, sending out a very happy birthday to our locals, Samantha Galagigan and Autumn Toktu. Happy birthday to both of you. And just a couple of celebrity birthdays. Chris Tucker is 55 this morning, known best for the Rush Hour movies back in the day. And one of my favorite actors, Dee Bradley Baker, is 64 this morning, mostly known for animal voices in, like, Phineas and Ferb. He's the voice of Perry, and, like, Avatar, The Last Airbender. He does, like, Appa and Momo and all the animals in that show. But he's also known for Star Wars, where, and if you've seen any animated Star Wars, he is the clone troopers, just all of them. So happy birthday to everyone celebrating. We hope it's a great day for you. News and weather in just a few minutes, but right now for King and Country, World on Fire.

0: From the Christian News Radio Network, I'm Jim Miller. Chicago police investigating a mass shooting that left one person dead, nine others injured on the city's south side. It happened as officers trying to disperse a large crowd of the Washington Park neighborhood shortly before midnight. At least 10 people hit by gunfire and a 35-year-old man pronounced dead on the scene. Six of the victims listed in good condition after being rushed to area hospitals. No Chicago police officers were hit and no suspects are in custody. House Speaker Mike Johnson expected to put a continuing resolution bill on the floor this week as House members return back from the summer recess. The government has until the end of September to fund the government or risk another shutdown. News Nation's Jackie Koppel reports from Washington.
1: Now, Speaker Johnson is also reportedly planning to meet with Elon Musk, the billionaire and GOP donor. He's considering spending about $100 million to support Republicans. That's according to Politico. And of course, Democrats are eager to win back the House and Senate to pursue their priorities. They say this includes addressing affordability. They've also promised to be more forceful as a check against the president if they get the majority in either chamber.
0: The Senate returns from break September the 14th. More news straight ahead. Right now, here's a word from our sponsor.
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0: Millions across parts of the southeast continue to face a flood threat. Heavy rain expected in sections of Louisiana, Alabama, Georgia, Mississippi, and Florida today. Up to 3 inches of rain could fall across the region. It comes after thunderstorms took aim at the northeast this past week. President Trump announcing the U.S. taking effective majority control of 65 billion barrels of proven Venezuelan oil reserves. The deal gives a new public-private joint venture a 100-year lease to develop 17 untapped oil fields across the country. Here's News Nation's Hannah Brandt.
4: A U.S. official telling News Nation this deal will give the U.S. 55% of those 65 billion barrels and the right to then buy the oil at cost once that production does scale up. Now, the official shares that once that production is happening, the U.S. will purchase the oil and that oil will go in part towards supplying the U.S. military and in other part towards scaling up our petroleum reserves.
0: Trump is promising cheaper gas prices, but experts say Americans aren't likely to see lower costs in the short term. From Christian News Radio Network, I'm Jim Miller. 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
5: With Alaska News, I'm Nathaniel Hobbs. The former mayor of a small town in Alaska, who was an experienced pilot, was among those killed when a small plane crashed in shallow waters near a remote Alaska town. Authorities have identified the pilot and 3 passengers killed in the small plane crash near Seldovia. The Alaska Department of Public Safety named the pilot as Eric Middlebrook of Anchorage. The passengers were identified as California resident Ronald Schmidt, Lance Schmidt, and Daniel Simons. The Piper PA-24 crashed Wednesday near the remote coastal town after taking off from Anchorage. The cause of the crash is unclear. The National Transportation Safety Board is investigating. And the race for Alaska's U.S. Senate seat is heating up, with Republican incumbent Dan Sullivan and Democrat Mary Pottola facing off after advancing from the August 18th primary. At an Anchorage candidate forum Thursday, Sullivan repeatedly criticized Pottola by linking her to what he called, quote, Lower 48 liberals, unquote, arguing Democrats and environmental groups would restrict Alaska's oil and gas development if they regain power. Pottola largely avoided directly attacking Sullivan, instead emphasizing her support for Alaska's oil industry and economic development. She pointed to her role in helping secure federal approval for ConocoPhillips' Willow Project on the North Slope. The candidates also disagreed over the impact of federal workforce cuts under the Trump administration. Pottola said the cuts have worsened staffing shortages and slowed federal services, including development permitting. Sullivan defended his close relationship with President Trump, saying it has helped advance pro-development policies for Alaska. The Senate race could have national implications, with Republicans currently holding the majority. The November winner will serve a six-year term. And that's Alaska News.
6: With Sports Shorts, I'm Cody. In some baseball news this morning, Max Scherzer and two relievers combined on a one-hitter. Alejandro Kirk and Kazuma Okamoto homered, and the Toronto Blue Jays thumped the Seattle Mariners 7-0 to complete a three-game sweep and extend Seattle's losing streak to four. In other action, Jose Ramirez homered, hit his 1,000th career single, and drove in four, while Parker Messick struck out five and gave up one run in six innings to lead Cleveland past Kansas City 11-1. And Austin Wells homered twice in a 9-run eighth inning. Elliot Ramos hit a 3-run homer in the fifth, and New York widened its lead in the AL wildcard race and clinched the season series against Boston with a 16-1 victory. And that's Sports Shorts. And here's your Coffee Crew weather forecast for today. Mostly sunny in the morning, becoming partly sunny, highs in the upper 40s, west winds to 10. Tonight, partly cloudy, lows in the upper 30s, northwest winds to 10. And tomorrow, mostly sunny, highs in the lower 50s, northwest winds to 10. Currently, it's about 36 degrees outside under cloudy skies, with a northwest wind coming in at 8 miles an hour. The sun rose at 7:40, will set tonight at 10:20, giving us 14 hours, 40 minutes of daylight. Up next, Forrest Frank, Nothing Else.

Well, our next story this morning, a universal recipe for building a dream team has been devised by scientists. Studying the makeup of the groups behind hit Broadway musicals and successful science projects. I guess they're just trying to cover all the bases here. But they found the perfect creative team contains just the right mix of veterans and rookies, suggests, or so the mathematical modeling study suggests. The study says taking completely new people into a team is risky, as the wrong mix could lead to failure. But experienced people can help nurture newcomers who bring them with, you know, novel approaches and a tendency to challenge the old ways. But you don't want all veterans, right? If you're making a team with people you've worked with before, right, friends from the past, that will eventually hurt performance as well. So, yeah, getting just the right mix of veterans and fresh blood can bring you the perfect team. Up next, Ryan Stevenson, This I Know.

0: Mmm, aren't those the best donuts?
1: Yeah, they're from Hanson's.
0: Oh yeah, fresh made daily.
1: My favorites are the maple bars.
0: How about the jelly topped?
1: No, I like the maple bars.
0: How about those apple fritters?
1: No, no, it's the maple bars.
0: How about the jelly topped?
1: Now listen, the best are the maple bars.
2: One thing everybody agrees on, Hanson's donuts are legendary. Hanson's in Nome.
1: No, no, it's the maple bars.

And today's verse from God's Word is... Oops, close the window. Here we go. Today's verse from God's Word is Psalm 95, 6 and 7. Come, let us bow down in worship. Let us kneel before the Lord our Maker, for He is our God, and we are the people of His pasture, the flock under His care. That's Psalm chapter 95, verses 6 and 7 from the New International Version of the Bible. Up next, Leanna Crawford, Honest.

0: With Alaska News, I'm Nathaniel Hobbs. The former mayor of a small town in Alaska who was an experienced pilot was among those killed when a small plane crashed in shallow waters near a remote Alaska town. Authorities have identified the pilot and three passengers killed in the small plane crash near Seldovia. The Alaska Department of Public Safety named the pilot as Eric Middlebrook of Anchorage. The passengers were identified as California resident Ronald Schmidt, Lance Schmidt, and Daniel Simons. The Piper PA-24 crashed Wednesday near the remote coastal town after taking off from Anchorage. The cause of the crash is unclear. The National Transportation Safety Board is investigating. And the race for Alaska's U.S. Senate seat is heating up, with Republican incumbent Dan Sullivan and Democrat Mary Pottola facing off after advancing from the August 18th primary. At an Anchorage candidate forum Thursday, Sullivan repeatedly criticized Pottola by linking her to what he called, quote, Lower 48 liberals, unquote, arguing Democrats and environmental groups would restrict Alaska's oil and gas development if they regain power. Pottola largely avoided directly attacking Sullivan, instead emphasizing her support for Alaska's oil industry and economic development. She pointed to her role in helping secure federal approval for ConocoPhillips' Willow Project on the North Slope. The candidates also disagreed over the impact of federal workforce cuts under the Trump administration. Pottola said the cuts have worsened staffing shortages and slowed federal services, including development permitting. Sullivan defended his close relationship with President Trump, saying it has helped advance pro-development policies for Alaska. The Senate race could have national implications, with Republicans currently holding the majority. The November winner will serve a six-year term. And that's Alaska News.
1: With Sports Shorts, I'm Cody. In some baseball news this morning, Max Scherzer and two relievers combined on a one-hitter. Alejandro Kirk and Kazuma Okamoto homered, and the Toronto Blue Jays thumped the Seattle Mariners 7-0 to complete a three-game sweep and extend Seattle's losing streak to four. In other action, Jose Ramirez homered, hit his 1,000th career single, and drove in four, while Parker Messick struck out five and gave up one run in six innings to lead Cleveland past Kansas City 11-1. And Austin Wells homered twice in a nine-run eighth inning. Elliot Ramos hit a three-run homer in the fifth, and New York widened its lead in the AL wildcard race and clinched the season series against Boston with a 16-1 victory. And that's Sports Shorts. And here's your Coffee Crew weather forecast for today. Mostly sunny in the morning, then becoming partly sunny. Highs in the upper 40s, west winds to 10. Tonight, partly cloudy, lows in the upper 30s. Northwest winds to 10. And tomorrow, mostly sunny, highs in the lower 50s, northwest winds to 10. Currently, it's about 36 degrees outside under cloudy skies, an east wind coming in at 6 miles an hour. The sun rose at 7:40, will set tonight at 10:20, giving us 14 hours, 40 minutes of daylight. Up next, Disciple, this is Remedy.

I want to take a minute here, look at a little bit of history, see a few things that happened on this day, and we're, I think, sticking with all entertainment history here. 1998, Titanic became the first movie in North America to earn more than $600 million. 2008, though, Warner Brothers said The Dark Knight had become the second movie in Hollywood history to top $500 million. At the domestic box office, raising its total to $502.4 million. Titanic remained the biggest blockbuster with number one at $600.8 million. It's just really interesting. It happened on the same day, right? On the same day, they hit their marks with Titanic at number one and then Dark Knight at number two. Of course, both of those got surpassed with time. But yeah, up to 2008, those were the two. 2009, the Walt Disney Co. announced its $4 billion acquisition of Marvel Entertainment, Inc., bringing such characters as Iron Man, Spider-Man, into the family of Mickey Mouse and Wally. Up next, Cademan's Call, Table for Two.

That will do it for the coffee crew this morning. I'll be live again tomorrow to get your day started well. Taking us over the top of the hour, this is Kane, Made for Heaven. Do you?

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1: Here's a weather forecast from IC 100.3 FM. Today, mostly sunny in the morning, becoming partly sunny. Highs in the upper 40s, west winds to 10. Tonight, partly cloudy, lows in the upper 30s, northwest winds to 10. And tomorrow, mostly sunny, highs in the lower 50s, northwest winds to 10. I'm Cody, and that's your weather forecast. 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

We're counting them down and playing them back to back right here on ICU 100.3 FM. That was Third Day with I Need a Miracle. 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Nome Preschool is currently accepting applications for students who will be 3 or 4 years old before tomorrow. 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
1: This is an announcement from the Alaska Department of Fish and Game in Nome for the Norton Sound District. Commercial salmon gillnet fishing will open for one 24-hour period in the Norton Sound sub-districts 2 through 6, the Gullivan, Elam, Norton Bay, Shaktulik, and Unaklit sub-districts. And Norton Sound sub-districts 2 through 6 will open to commercial salmon fishing for one 24-hour period from 6 p.m. Friday, August 28th, until 6 p.m. Saturday, August 29th. All commercial fishing periods are directed to target coho salmon with gillnet mesh size restricted to 6 inches or less. And as previously announced, in the Nome sub-district, marine waters of the Nome sub-district are open to subsistence gillnet fishing 7 days per week. However, all fresh waters of the Nome sub-district will remain closed to subsistence gillnet fishing from 6 p.m. on Mondays until 6 p.m. on Wednesdays each week until August 31st. Additionally, the use of beach seine gear to subsistence fish in Sub-District 1, the Nome sub-district, closed at midnight, 12:01 a.m. on August 15th. For any fisheries questions or assistance obtaining a subsistence permit, please call Fish and Game in Nome at 907-443-5167. This has been an informational update from the Alaska Department of Fish and Game in Nome. Hey, stay safe out there and good luck.
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3: The next Nome tide will be a low tide at 1:49 p.m., followed by a high tide at 7:57 p.m. The marine forecast for Western Alaska coastal waters out to 15 nautical miles posted 3:46 a.m. Monday, August 31st, outlook to Tuesday. Zone 2803, quick pack to Cape Stevens, small craft advisory in effect through early this morning. Today, northwest winds, 15 knots, seas, 3 feet, subsiding. Tonight, west winds, 10 knots, seas, 2 feet. Tuesday, west winds, 10 knots, seas, 2 feet. Tuesday night, northwest winds, 10 knots, seas, 2 feet. Zone 2804, Cape Stevens to Moses Point. Today, west winds, 10 knots, seas, 2 feet. Tonight, west winds, 10 knots, seas, 2 feet. Tuesday, west winds, 10 knots, seas, 2 feet. Tuesday night, northwest winds, 15 knots, seas, 3 feet. Zone 2805, Moses Point to Sledge Island. Today, west winds, 10 knots, seas, 3 feet, subsiding. Tonight, west winds, 10 knots, seas, 2 feet. Tuesday, northwest winds, 10 knots, seas, 2 feet. Tuesday night, northwest winds, 15 knots.

0: 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As Jamie Grace, Follow You. Our first story here, everything was going according to plan during a jailbreak in Uganda. And this was a outside-in jailbreak where a group of people was trying to break out another group of people. But this group in Uganda realized they had freed the wrong men. Five men managed to cut their way through a fence to gain access to this prison facility. Dozens of inmates took advantage of the diversion to run for freedom. But when they were counting up after the fact, they realized none of the escapees were the people that were supposed to be freed, because those more hardcore criminals were being held in another part of the prison.
1: I used to complain about his smelly socks, the old t-shirts he'd leave on the floor. But now, the house is clean and quiet and empty. My son's in college and I'm trying to figure out what that makes me. His counselor? An academic advisor? A long-distance ATM machine? It's hard when life changes. But you know what? Even when life changes, God stays the same. 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
0: Here's your weather forecast from IC 100.3 FM. Today, mostly sunny in the morning, becoming partly sunny. Highs in the upper 40s, west winds to 10. Tonight, partly cloudy, lows in the upper 30s, northwest winds to 10. And tomorrow, mostly sunny, highs in the lower 50s, northwest winds to 10. I'm Cody, and that's your weather forecast. 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
4: Hi, I'm Johnny Erickson Tata. The reason I love using scripture in my prayers is because the Word of God is alive and active. When you infuse it into your prayers, you are imparting life and power into your petitions. And since the Word is truth and the enemy is a liar, prayers like that are a direct assault against the devil's tactics. Jeremiah chapter 23 says that God's Word is like a hammer that breaks a rock in pieces. But I like to think of it as a jackhammer. When I face a wall of someone's hostility, when I want to dismantle a stronghold in the life of a friend, using God's word and prayer is like a wrecking ball, demolishing rocks of resistance and shattering every stone that the devil throws at you. Friend, if you would like to pray more confidently, then weave Bible verses into your prayers. Then, watch God work powerfully in the lives of those you love.

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1: Here's your weather forecast from IC 100.3 FM. Today, mostly sunny in the morning, becoming partly sunny. Highs in the upper 40s, west winds to 10. Tonight, partly cloudy, lows in the upper 30s, northwest winds to 10. And tomorrow, mostly sunny, highs in the lower 50s, northwest winds to 10. I'm Cody, and that's your weather forecast. 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

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That was Brandon Lake, Hard-Fought Hallelujah. And here's a quick note from the IC 100.3 FM calendar. The City of Nome's Fall U-Call WeHaul is happening September 7th through the 11th. For more information and to arrange for pickup of any unwanted household items, call the City of Nome at 907-443-6663. Up next, We the Kingdom, Church Music.

0: Alaska's waters are critical to our way of life, and Senator Dan Sullivan has been leading to protect them. 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
1: I was learning to ride a bicycle, and my dad was my teacher, and across the street from our apartment was a schoolyard as big as a city block. Like most city schoolyards, it was all concrete, no grass, and in the middle of that big expanse was the only obstacle for a bike-riding rookie. Yeah, there was a big old metal flagpole. But how could anyone run into that when he had the whole schoolyard to learn in, right? Yeah, it can be done. There I was, wobbling along, trying to learn to keep my balance on two wheels with my dad just behind me. Suddenly I heard him say, "Turn, boy!" My hands were frozen to the handlebars. I was sure turning either way meant crashing on that hard concrete. Again, "Turn, son!" I was closing in on the flagpole. Now it was a desperate cry from the lips of a disbelieving father. "Turn, or you're gonna hit the pole!" Bong! Yeah, I hit the pole. I still have the chipped tooth to prove it. I'm Ron Hutchcraft, and I want to have a word with you today about missing the turn that saves your life. I made a painful mistake. I didn't make the turn that could have saved me. You know, there are lots of people like that. There's a turn that God's telling them to make, a turn that could save them from a life without meaning and an eternity without hope. But they just won't turn. You may know a lot about a lot of things, but there's nothing more important in all the world than to understand the turn that will keep you from God's punishment and take you to God's heaven. It's described many places in the Bible.

0: obviously the turn is a turn to God. And the way to him is through his son, who died to make that way. In God's own words, Jesus bore our sins in his own body on the tree so we might die to sins. The gift of eternal life, it's in the nail-scarred hands of Jesus, the one who purchased that life by giving up his own life for you. But there's the part that some people miss. When you turn to Jesus, you're turning your back on something else. You're turning your back on the junk that killed him. You're making a decision that you're going to abandon the sins of the past that were the very sins he died to get rid of. That's what the repent part of turning to God is all about, turning your back on your sins to turn to Jesus as your Savior. You won't be instantly perfect, but you're deciding to let Jesus change you. It's his power that will change you, but your decision that you will change. Look, you can't face east and west at the same time, right? You got to turn away from one to face the other. So it is with Jesus and the sin he died for. But then, why would you want to continue to defy God, poison your life with the sin that ultimately always kills? We're talking a new you here, from the inside out. A new you that begins the moment you say, Jesus, I'm yours. God's come to you today to offer you complete forgiveness and life forever. Please don't miss this opportunity. In fact, the new you is what our website is all about. It's called anewstory.com. Will you go check that out today? Anewstory.com. You know, without Christ in your heart, you're heading for a collision with God and an eternity you do not want. But hey, listen, today, there's still time to turn.
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0: We're counting them down and playing them back to back right here on IC 100.3 FM. It was Collington with number 6 on the charts, Waiting for Daylight. Well, our next story here, another crazy crook. Residents of a German neighborhood were awakened by the high-pitched squeal of a saw cutting through steel late one night. Police arrived to find a man cutting up his own car, his BMW, cutting it up to pieces. An investigation revealed the car had been involved in an accident, and the suspect had spent several weeks trying to cut the car apart to dispose of any evidence, but there was still enough there to file the charges.
1: Greetings from Soldotna, Alaska. Hello, my name is Emily. I'm 8 years old. My favorite verse is Joshua 1:9. Have I not commanded you? Be strong and courageous. Do not be terrified. Do not be discouraged. For the Lord your God will be with you wherever you go. This verse brings me comfort when I am scared. I remember that the Lord is with me. Jesus is important.

0: I am a veteran, and I know that Mary Peltola does not care about us.
1: Mary Peltola says she supports veterans on the campaign trail, but why didn't she support them when she had the chance?
0: My dad is a legally blind veteran. Our veterans don't deserve the things that Mary Peltola has done to them.
1: Mary Peltola voted against VA medical funding.
0: Our veterans rely on VA benefits, and she's voting against all the things that they need.
1: Mary Peltola voted against increasing pay for service members.
0: Why didn't Mary vote for our troops to get a pay increase?
2: Spent 3 years in the Army, became an officer. I went all the way from private to full bird colonel. Mary says she stands with our veterans, but that's not how she voted. I think her record speaks for itself. I cannot support Mary under any circumstances.
1: SLF PAC is responsible for the content of this advertising, paid for by SLF PAC, not authorized by any candidate or candidates committee, www.slfpac.org.
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5: Here's your weather forecast from IC 100.3 FM. Today, mostly sunny in the morning, becoming partly sunny. Highs in the upper 40s, west winds to 10. Tonight, partly cloudy, lows in the upper 30s, northwest winds to 10. And tomorrow, mostly sunny, highs in the lower 50s, northwest winds to 10. I'm Cody, and that's your weather forecast. 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
4: God's word for us today. You, my brothers and sisters, were called to be free, but do not use your freedom to indulge the flesh, rather serve one another humbly in love, Galatians 5:13. Yeah, the Galatian church, like others, were likely known to be a little too legalistic. Many churches struggle with that today, and I know a few. Since Christ has come to set us free from that legalism of living by the law, not by grace, this is how we should live, but carefully. I say carefully because this does not give us believers license to go beyond the bounds of what we know to be fleshly, of the world, insulting God by indulging our hearts. There's a fine line drawn between using your freedom to extend grace to yourselves and others and going off track with indulging the fleshly sins especially. As Americans, we are taught from day one that we are free people. True. But how many people are excessively using that gift to extend to all things worldly and outside of God's will for us as Jesus followers? This is Dr. Keith Hamilton, Elastic Christian College's president, reminding you that because he lives, you can face tomorrow.

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1: Here's your weather forecast from IC 100.3 FM. Today, mostly sunny in the morning, becoming partly sunny. Highs in the upper 40s, west winds to 10. Tonight, partly cloudy, lows in the upper 30s, northwest winds to 10. And tomorrow, mostly sunny, highs in the lower 50s, northwest winds to 10. I'm Cody, and that's your weather forecast. 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

We're counting them down and playing them back to back right here on ICU 100.3 FM. It was Colton Dixon, The Love I Have For You. And here's a quick note from the ICU 100.3 FM calendar. 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

0: Back-to-back Christian hits. You're listening. It's IC 100.3 FM. And that was Lindy with Move. Our next story here, a universal recipe for building the dream team was devised by scientists studying the makeup of the groups behind hit Broadway musicals and successful science projects. Trying to cover all the bases here. But like I said, they're trying to make the dream team. So how do you do it, right? They say the perfect creative team contains just the right mix of veterans and rookies. The study says taking completely new people into a team is risky, as the wrong mix could lead to failure. But experienced people can help nurture newcomers, you know, tell you which potholes to avoid along the road because they've been there before, right? But the new guys will bring novel approaches and challenge the old ways to possibly make them better. So having just the right mix is right. And you can't have just veterans because, you know, making this team, right, this temptation to make a team with people you've worked with before, with friends you have, will eventually hurt performance as well.
1: You're worthless.
2: No, you just can't stop messing up, can you?
1: Everyone else is prettier than you.
3: Are you even trying to lose weight?
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7: Why didn't Mary vote for our troops to get a pay increase?
8: Spent 3 years in the Army, became an officer. 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
6: SLF PAC is responsible for the content of this advertising, paid for by SLF PAC, not authorized by any candidate or candidates committee. www.slfpac.org.
0: Here's a weather forecast from IC 100.3 FM. Today, mostly sunny in the morning, becoming partly sunny. Highs in the upper 40s, west winds to 10. Tonight, partly cloudy, lows in the upper 30s, northwest winds to 10. And tomorrow, mostly sunny, highs in the lower 50s, northwest winds to 10. I'm Cody, and that's your weather forecast. 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
1: From the Christian News Radio Network, I'm Jim Miller. More than a dozen people missing, one person dead after a flash flood swept through the Grand Canyon. Man's body was recovered along the Colorado River and what officials describe as a flash flood death. National Park Service notes that an earlier estimate of 20 missing people was only a preliminary figure. U.S. and Iran exchanged military attacks over the weekend, reigniting kinetic exchanges between the two sides, impacting not just the U.S., but its allies in the region, News Nation's Corey Smith.
2: Today, President Trump says the U.S. will respond to Iran's attack on U.S. forces in the Middle East, saying, quote, we're going to hit them hard. Of course, this all comes after a month-long lull in fighting and failed negotiations between the U.S. and Iran. U.S. forces struck two Iranian launchers on the Rock Island near the Strait of Hormuz. In response, a U.S. official confirms Iran launched attacks against American forces in Jordan. Additionally, the UAE says it intercepted an Iranian drone over its territorial waters and that it has, quote, been dealt with.
1: It's been 6 months since the conflict started. More news coming up. Right now, here's a word from our sponsor.
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1: The jury has resumed deliberations in the Massachusetts triple murder trial of Lindsay Clancy. The jury began deliberating last Thursday. Clancy admits to strangling her three young children in 2023, but pled not guilty to three counts of first-degree murder by reason of insanity. For teachers and students back in school, there's a renewed concern about the use of AI. Some believe it is a useful learning tool, while critics argue it shouldn't be used in classrooms. News Nation's Mark E. Martin.
4: Walton Family Foundation and Gallup survey found 6 in 10 teachers use AI for their work, including 3 in 10 who use it at least weekly. A recent poll from the Century Foundation concluded that 85% of American voters are concerned about students using AI to complete assignments without actually learning the material. And more than half of teachers polled in a recent NPR Ipsos survey said they are worried AI is making it harder for students to learn critical thinking skills.
1: 37 states have official AI guidance for schools to use as a starting point. It's only day 2 of the U.S. Open tennis tournament. 2 big names already eliminated, Novak Djokovic and Venus Williams. From the Christian News Radio Network, I'm Jim Miller. To hear this and other reports on demand, visit christiannewsradio.org.
5: With the Wall Street Business Report, I'm Rich Thomason. A renewal of hostilities between the U.S. and Iran has sent oil prices higher, with Brent crude topping $90 per barrel following the first U.S.-Iran fighting in a month. Oil prices rose more than 3% following the American strike on Iranian rocket launchers on an island in the Strait of Hormuz. Brent crude, the international standard, is now at $91.10 per barrel. U.S. benchmark crude oil trading at 3.6% higher early on at $86.40 per barrel. The national average for gasoline has been above $4 per gallon every day in August for the first time ever, according to AAA. It has been the most expensive August at the pump on record, outpacing prices even during the enormous supply chain crunch during the COVID pandemic in August of 2022. For the Wall Street Business Report, I'm Rich Thomason.
0: Here's your afternoon weather outlook from IC 100.3 FM. Today, partly sunny, highs in the upper 40s with west winds to 10 miles per hour. Tonight, partly cloudy with lows in the upper 30s, northwest winds to 10 miles per hour. Then tomorrow, mostly sunny on Tuesday, highs in the lower 50s with northwest winds to 10 miles per hour. I'm Jonathan, and that's your afternoon weather forecast. 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

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That was the Newsboys and their song, Alleluia. Before that was Shane and Shane and their song, You and I. Well, here's a note from the Icy 100.3 FM calendar. The City of Nome's Fall You Call We Haul will be happening next week, September 7th through the 11th. 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
1: This is an announcement from the Alaska Department of Fish and Game in Nome for the Norton Sound District. 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All commercial fishing periods are directed to target coho salmon with gillnet mesh size restricted to 6 inches or less. And as previously announced, in the Nome sub-district, marine waters of the Nome sub-district are open to subsistence gillnet fishing 7 days per week. However, all fresh waters of the Nome sub-district will remain closed to subsistence gillnet fishing from 6 p.m. on Mondays until 6 p.m. on Wednesdays each week until August 31st. Additionally, the use of beach seine gear to subsistence fish in Subdistrict 1, the Nome Subdistrict, closed at midnight, 12:01 a.m. on August 15th. For any fisheries questions or assistance obtaining a subsistence permit, please call Fish and Game in Nome at 907-443-5167. This has been an informational update from the Alaska Department of Fish and Game in Nome. 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
3: The next Nome tide will be a low tide at 1:49 p.m., followed by a high tide at 7:57 p.m. The marine forecast for Western Alaska coastal waters out to 15 nautical miles posted 3:46 a.m. Monday, August 31st, outlook to Tuesday. Zone 2803, quick pack to Cape Stevens, small craft advisory in effect through early this morning. Today, northwest winds, 15 knots, seas, 3 feet, subsiding. Tonight, west winds, 10 knots, seas, 2 feet. Tuesday, west winds, 10 knots, seas, 2 feet. Tuesday night, northwest winds, 10 knots, seas, 2 feet. Zone 2804, Cape Stevens to Moses Point. Today, west winds, 10 knots, seas, 2 feet. Tonight, west winds, 10 knots, seas, 2 feet. Tuesday, west winds, 10 knots, seas, 2 feet. Tuesday night, northwest winds, 15 knots, seas, 3 feet. Zone 2805, Moses Point to Sledge Island. Today, west winds, 10 knots, seas, 3 feet, subsiding. Tonight, west winds, 10 knots, seas, 2 feet. Tuesday, northwest winds, 10 knots, seas, 2 feet. Tuesday night, northwest winds, 15 knots, seas, 3 feet. Zone 2806, Sledge Island to Wales. Today, west winds, 15 knots, seas, 4 feet, subsiding. Tonight, north winds, 15 knots, seas, 3 feet. Tuesday, north winds, 15 knots, seas,

0: 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That was Danny Gokey and his song Wannabe. Before that was Aaron Schust and his song To the Only God. Well, today's verse from God's Word comes from the book of Psalms, chapter 95, verses 6 and 7. Come, let us bow down in worship. Let us kneel before the Lord our Maker, for He is our God, and we are the people of His pasture, the flock under His care. That's Psalm 95, 6 and 7, from the New International Version of the Bible.
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2: 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We like to be recognized. Sometimes that voice screams to be heard when we feel we've been wronged. We want to speak out and explain ourselves in an effort to justify our actions, often only to find that we're trying to be heard over everyone else's inner voice. But seeking peace in Jesus Christ...

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1: Here's your afternoon weather outlook from IC 100.3 FM. Today, partly sunny, highs in the upper 40s with west winds to 10 miles per hour. Tonight, partly cloudy with lows in the upper 30s, northwest winds to 10 miles per hour. Then tomorrow, mostly sunny on Tuesday, highs in the lower 50s with northwest winds to 10 miles per hour. I'm Jonathan, and that's your afternoon weather forecast. 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
2: To all my people in the struggle, you think God's forgotten about you? 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Let's go!

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4: 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I cannot support Mary under any circumstances.
2: SLF PAC is responsible for the content of this advertising, paid for by SLF PAC, not authorized by any candidate or candidates committee. www.slfpac.org.
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1: Here's your afternoon weather outlook from IC 100.3 FM. Today, partly sunny, highs in the upper 40s with west winds to 10 miles per hour. Tonight, partly cloudy with lows in the upper 30s, northwest winds to 10 miles per hour. Then tomorrow, mostly sunny on Tuesday, highs in the lower 50s with northwest winds to 10 miles per hour. I'm Jonathan, and that's your afternoon weather forecast. 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

0: 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That was Disciple and their song Empty Grave. Before that was Josiah Queen with Brandon Lake and their song Can't Steal My Joy. Well, here's a note from the Icy 100.3 FM calendar. 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
1: Let me tell you about the King, reigning above, powerful and mighty, came down to love. He sits on the throne, highly seated, for his blood has atoned. He's a roller of stones, can't you see? 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
1: Mary Peltola was a do-nothing congresswoman. She missed 20% of her votes and failed to pass a single bill into law. When her lower 48 Liberal Party bosses demanded that she oppose her own bill on expanding Alaska oil production, Mary Peltola cut and ran on our energy workers. She sold Alaska out. Here's Congressman Pete Stauber from Minnesota with a real story on Mary Peltola.
2: I served with Mary Peltola. She didn't show up for work and didn't get one bill signed into law. Worse, Peltola sponsored a bill to increase Alaska oil production, but her Liberal Party bosses objected, so she voted

Though the majority of victims of domestic violence and sexual assault are women, men are victims also. If you are a victim, male or female, and need support, you can call 443-5444 or 1-800-570-5444 at any time of the day or night. This public service announcement has been brought to you by the Alaska Council on Domestic Violence and Sexual Assault and Bering Sea Women's Group.

0: 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That was Matt Carney and his song Moving On. Before that was Andrew Rip and his song Breakdown. Well, the 50th Great Bathtub Race, sponsored by KICY, will be at high noon a week from today on Labor Day, September 7th, on Front Street. All you need is a bathtub, wheels, and a team of five. 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
2: Here's your afternoon weather outlook from IC 100.3 FM. Today, partly sunny, highs in the upper 40s with west winds to 10 miles per hour. Tonight, partly cloudy with lows in the upper 30s, northwest winds to 10 miles per hour. Then tomorrow, mostly sunny on Tuesday, highs in the lower 50s with northwest winds to 10 miles per hour. I'm Jonathan, and that's your afternoon weather forecast. 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
1: Here's your afternoon weather outlook from IC 100.3 FM. Today, partly sunny, highs in the upper 40s with west winds to 10 miles per hour. Tonight, partly cloudy with lows in the upper 30s, northwest winds to 10 miles per hour. Then tomorrow, mostly sunny on Tuesday, highs in the lower 50s with northwest winds to 10 miles per hour. I'm Jonathan, and that's your afternoon weather forecast. 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

back-to-back Christian hits 24 hours a day. This is Icy 100.3 FM. That was Everfound and their song God of the Impossible. Before that was Chris Rice and his song Sailing with Russell. Well, here's another note from the Icy 100.3 FM calendar. The next Nome Vet Clinic with Dr. Eli Butler will be September 14th through the 18th. 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

0: Christian Radio, this is Icy 100.3 FM. That was Jamie McDonald and her song Left It in the River. Before that was Jeff Moore and All I Want. Well, according to a study, you increase the risk of a stroke by 33% if you routinely work more than 55 hours per week. We're going to take a break for the weather, but when we come back, we're going to have more music from Joel Vaughn, Rich Mullins, Bebo Norman, and a whole lot more. So lock it in right here to Icy 100.3 FM.
1: It's easy to assume most children in our country will hear the good news about Jesus Christ at least once before the age of 18, but only 1/4 of the children in the United States attend church, and who knows how many of them receive the news of Jesus in a way they can relate to.
2: Child Evangelism Fellowship is a Bible-centered, worldwide organization dedicated to seeing every child reach with the gospel of Jesus Christ, discipled and established in a church. 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
1: CEF wants to help you.

0: I am a veteran, and I know that Mary Peltola does not care about us.
1: Mary Peltola says she supports veterans on the campaign trail, but why didn't she support them when she had the chance?
0: My dad is a legally blind veteran. Our veterans don't deserve

0: the things that Mary Petola has done to them.
1: Mary Petola voted against VA medical funding.
0: Our veterans rely on VA benefits,
2: and she's voting against all the things that they need.
1: Mary Petola voted against increasing pay for service members.
0: Why didn't Mary vote for our troops to get a pay increase?
3: Spent 3 years in the Army, became an officer. I went all the way from private to full bird colonel. Mary says she stands with our veterans, but that's not how she voted. I think her record speaks for itself. I cannot support Mary under any circumstances.
1: SLF PAC is responsible for the content of this advertising, paid for by SLF PAC, not authorized by any candidate or candidates committee. www.slfpac.org.
4: Here's your afternoon weather outlook from IC 100.3 FM. Today, partly sunny, highs in the upper 40s with west winds to 10 miles per hour. Tonight, partly cloudy with lows in the upper 30s, northwest winds to 10 miles per hour. Then tomorrow, mostly sunny on Tuesday, highs in the lower 50s with northwest winds to 10 miles per hour. I'm Jonathan, and that's your afternoon weather forecast. 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
1: Here's your afternoon weather outlook from IC 100.3 FM. Today, partly sunny, highs in the upper 40s with west winds to 10 miles per hour. Tonight, partly cloudy with lows in the upper 30s, northwest winds to 10 miles per hour. Then tomorrow, mostly sunny on Tuesday, highs in the lower 50s with northwest winds to 10 miles per hour. I'm Jonathan, and that's your afternoon weather forecast. 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

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This is Icy 100.3 FM. That was Josh Baldwin and his song Made for More. Before that was Stephen Curtis Chapman and his song Cinderella. Well, here's a note from the Icy 100.3 FM calendar. The Nome Police Department and the City of Nome reminds residents that there's a curfew for persons under age 18. The curfew hours are 10 p.m. to 6 a.m. Sunday night through Thursday night and 12 a.m. to 6 a.m. Friday and Saturday nights. If you need clarification or more information, call the Nome Police Department at 907-443-5262. 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

0: Okay, tell us how to get to heaven.
1: The Bible says if you confess with your mouth Jesus is Lord and believe in your heart that God raised him from the dead, you will be saved.
0: Finished?
1: Yep.
0: Great. I'll read the disclaimer.
1: Disclaimer?
0: Really nice people can ignore the previous directions to heaven.
1: That's not true. The Bible says everyone has sinned and needs to be saved.
0: Everyone?
1: Everyone.
0: Well, then you're implying anybody can be saved.
1: Yes, if they confess Jesus as Lord.
0: Yeah, but anybody? No disclaimer at all?
1: Anybody.
0: But I know some people I'd never let into heaven.
1: But you aren't the judge. God is. And he's offered heaven to anyone who puts their faith in his son, Jesus.
0: But we need a disclaimer. How about relatives of employees are prohibited from...
1: No!
0: Taxes, license, and deed.
1: No!
0: A limited time offer.
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0: 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God's offer of heaven is available only while you are breathing.
1: Fine.
0: Void where prohibited by law.
1: Stop that!
0: Sorry.
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0: 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That was Seth Schleter and his song Won't Start Now. Before that was Cutlass and You Alone. Well, it's time for another edition of On This Date in History. Yes, it was on this date, August 31st, in the year 1854, that a major outbreak of cholera occurred in Soho, London. Physician John Snow called it, quote, the most terrible outbreak of cholera which has ever occurred in this kingdom, end quote.
1: Ooh. From the Salvation Army, welcome to Heartbeat.
2: All of us at some point can find ourselves in a dark place where we may even begin to feel like nothing matters. And while we're in this funk, it's difficult to realize we all matter in God's eyes. In fact, He loves us beyond what we can ever understand. Luke 12:7 states, indeed, the very hairs of your head are all numbered.

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1: Here's your afternoon weather outlook from IC 100.3 FM. Today, partly sunny, highs in the upper 40s with west winds to 10 miles per hour. Tonight, partly cloudy with lows in the upper 30s, northwest winds to 10 miles per hour. Then tomorrow, mostly sunny on Tuesday, highs in the lower 50s with northwest winds to 10 miles per hour. I'm Jonathan, and that's your afternoon weather forecast. 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

0: Mary Peltola was a do-nothing congresswoman. She missed 20% of her votes and failed to pass a single bill into law. When her lower 48 Liberal Party bosses demanded that she oppose her own bill on expanding Alaska oil production, Mary Peltola cut and ran on our energy workers. She sold Alaska out. Here's Congressman Pete Stauber from Minnesota with the real story on Mary Peltola.
1: I served with Mary Peltola. She didn't show up for work and didn't get one bill signed into law. Worse, Peltola sponsored a bill to increase Alaska oil production, but her Liberal Party bosses objected, so she voted against her own bill and told other liberals to do the same. I've never seen a member of Congress sell out their state like this. I had to carry the bill across the finish line. Mary Peltola sided with DC liberals instead of Alaska.
2: I'm Dan Sullivan, candidate for U.S. Senate, and I approve this message. 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
1: Here's your afternoon weather outlook from IC 100.3 FM. Today, partly sunny, highs in the upper 40s with west winds to 10 miles per hour. Tonight, partly cloudy with lows in the upper 30s, northwest winds to 10 miles per hour. Then tomorrow, mostly sunny on Tuesday, highs in the lower 50s with northwest winds to 10 miles per hour. I'm Jonathan, and that's your afternoon weather forecast. 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